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It's going to be 438-year-old male, conscious and breathing. He looks like he collapsed and not fully alert. Center's clear at 2039.

0: 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Delhi to respond. 3878 Sierra Heights. 3878 Sierra Heights. Cross of Wickman and Canyon. Sorry, Center to Delhi. Delhi to respond on medical. 3878 Sierra Heights. Cross of Wickman and Canyon. Scan me for a 70-year-old male, conscious and breathing, with black stool. Center's clear. 2040.
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Mesa. Need to respond on the phone. 320 Lloyd Street, please. 320 Lloyd Street, be across the Wallace. 32nd and Mesa, need to respond. 320 Lloyd Street, 320 Lloyd Street, apartment 204. Be Wallace Street, your cross. Looks like actually it's going to be for a female death. So, PD is on scene. Just conscious and breathing. 70 years old. Center Square 2052.

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Sorry, Senator Nisa. Nisa to respond and stage for an assault. Williamston Discovery Elementary School, 350 Highland, 350 Highland Street, cross of Green Cross Park. Fire Center to Nisa. Nisa to respond on the stage for an assault. 350 Highland Street at Williamston Discovery Elementary. Cross of Green Cross Court. It's going to be for a subject there that is got assaulted, was punched in the face. We have PD en route. Again, paramedics to stage 2054.

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0: We are staged.
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0: Car 61, so it sounds like PD is out with one half at Lynn and Williamson Road. So they're just wanting you guys to still stage until they get out there.
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1: 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Clear scene, 0 to McLaren.
0: Okay. Fire center engine 6-1.
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For Medic 93, Medic 93 to respond on medical. Bigford Assisted, 3830, open this road, room 202, cross the Tamarack and Meridian. Waiting for an 84-year-old female. She's conscious and breathing, confusion and disoriented. Possible UTI, center's clear at 22:14.

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We have CO alarm. 2839 Black Oak Street, across Grand River and Grammar. 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

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For a 34-year-old female having an anxiety attack, feels like she's going to die. She's breathing normally. Tones the 903.

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It's going to be at the American House at 1673 Hazlitt Road. 1673 Hazlitt Road, cross of Benson and Bayonne, room 344. Fire Center, I'm reading Medic 92 on a lift assist. It's going to be at American House, 1673 Hazlitt Road. 1673 Hazlitt Road, cross of Benson, Bayonne. Then room 344. They have a 79-year-old female, weighs 125. They need help getting up. Jones, minute 04.

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Fire Center, Lansing Township, Station 52 and Station 51 on a fire alarm. 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Alarm company calling it in. It was tripped at the east roof, top unit, duck smoke. Phone's midnight 13.

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0: 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It's going to be in Mason Manor, 54 Pine Drive. 54 Pine Drive, Cross of Mason in Vive Township. 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

0: 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I'll be out to investigate.
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Center, MMR, for a legal drop, JL 630 North Cedar, 630 North Cedar Street, cross at Curtis and Buell and Mason. Blair Center, MMR, for a blood draw. Ingham County Jail at 630 North Cedar, 630 North Cedar, cross at Curtis and Buell and Mason. Making contact with the deputy there. Tell him 252.

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Fire Center, Lansing Township, Station 51. On a medical at 3204 Snow Glen Lane. 3204 Snow Glen Lane, cross of Boynton and Briarwood. Fire Center, Lansing Township, Station 51, on a medical. 3204 Snow Glen Lane. 3204 Snow Glen Lane, cross of Boynton and Briarwood. Responding for a 68-year-old female feeling sick and having difficulty breathing. Tones 324.

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I to respond. It's going to be for medical. You'll be responding to Stratford Place Apartments, 2385 Cedar Park Drive, 2385 Cedar Park. And again, for Delhi to respond, again, it's going to be for a medical at 2385 Cedar Park Drive, apartment 326, across of Cedar Street and Main Street at Stratford Place Apartments. You'll be responding for a 62-year-old female who tripped and fell, been on the floor since last night in pain. Your patient's conscious breathing. Fire center's clear, 604 Thomas.

0: Andy Burksville, hi. Are you clearing the call?
1: 14 is reviving.

Police Reception, Station 52. Station 52 to respond for a medical. You'll be responding to the Indigo at 1634 Lake Lansing, 1634 Lake Lansing Road. And again for Station 52 to respond. Again, it's going to be for a medical at the Indigo, 1634 Lake Lansing Road, apartment 21 across the Chamberlain Drive and Wood Street. Have you responding for an 86-year-old male with chest pain and tingling in the arms. Patient's conscious breathing. Fire center's clear, just 611 adults.

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radio phone to Medic 91. Medic 91 to respond. It's going to be for a medical. So we're responding to 1826 Hamilton, 1826 Hamilton Road. And again, for Meridian Township, Medic 91 to respond for a medical at 1826 Hamilton Road, apartment number 8, at a crest of Hamilton Road and West Grand River Avenue. Have a 52-year-old female who's weak, having abdominal pain and also feeling dizzy. Patient's conscious breathing at this time. Fire center is clear at 629 attempts.

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pardon me, East Ambulance. East Ambulance to respond. It's going to be for Citizens Assist. You'll be responding to the Williamston Compassionate Care at 3800 Van Etter, 3800 Van Etter Road. And again, for any ambulance to respond, again, it's going to be for Citizens Assist at Williamston Compassionate Care, 3800 Van Etter Road at across the Quinlan Drive in Hidden View Lane. Have you responding for a 64-year-old male who fell and just needs help up, weighs 254 pounds. Fire center's clear at 0700 hours.

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0: you just clear with a fire patient refusal?
1: Okay.

0: for MMR. MMR to respond. It's going to be for a medical. You'll be responding to 300 Green Park Drive, 300 Green Park Drive. And again, for MMR to respond, again, it's going to be for a medical at 300 Green Park Drive, apartment C is in Charles, across of Green Park Drive. Heavy responding for a 35-year-old male with a swollen face, patient's conscious breathing. Fire center's clear at 724 tones.
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0: Radiant Township to respond for a medical. It'll be a 6161 Hermandad, 6161 Hermandad Court. Thank you for Radiant Township to respond. Again, it's going to be for a medical at 6161 Hermandad Court. I'll be responding at across the Raindrop Road. I have a 78-year-old female. She was choking. She is conscious breathing, not choking anymore. Center's clear at 727 at Jones.
1: .402 is on scene. Can I get an apartment number?
0: C, as in Charles.

0: Wright Township. Wright Township is going to be for 2nd Medical 92's area. On a medical alarm at 5703 Page Court. 5703 Page. Heading for Meridian Township, 2nd Medical and 92's area. It's going to be at 5703 Page Court for a medical alarm at across the East End Drive. A 78-year-old female, medical alarm press with no patient contact made. Fire center is clear at 732 Latones.
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0: Montgomery and Township, Meridian Township, to respond. And it's going to be for a medical at the Ingham County Medical Care Facility, 3860 Dolby Road, 3860 Dolby Road. And I guess Meridian Township, this would be the third medical term for Meridian's area, Ingham County Medical Care Facility, 3860 Dolby Road, room 29, at Across the Country View Drive in Kanawha. Howdy, responding for 84-year-old female with difficulty in breathing. Patient's conscious breathing at this time. Fire is in our clear, 736 the phone.
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0: Meridian Township. Meridian Township to respond for medical. 6226 Pollard, 6226 Pollard Avenue. And again, for Meridian Township on a medical at 6226 Pollard Avenue, across at Birch Road Drive and Fiber Street. I have a 36-year-old male who's going through withdrawals and possibly defecated on himself. He is breathing. They're not sure if he's conscious. He was found by his roommate on the floor. Center's clear at 740.
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1: 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Just clear.

Airlines, Township Station 51. Station 51 to respond for medical. You'll be responded to 3521 Jan and Tears. 3521 Jan and Tears. City of Reliance Township Station 51 to respond for our medical at 3521 Jane Ann Tears, so across the Park Tears Lane and Crown Point Drive. Hello, 44-year-old female was vomiting, dehydrated, conscious breathing, center square 803 at Domes.

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2: 813.

MMR to respond. It's going to be for a medical. You'll be responding to 217 Peachtree Place, 217 Peachtree. And again, for MMR to respond on a medical at 217 Peachtree Place, across of West Columbia and West Ash Street, have you responding for a 76-year-old female who fell, had a possible UTI, conscious breathing, center square 814 at Holmes.

Township to respond. It's going to be for a field alarm investigation at 5110 Country Drive, 5110 Country Drive. Thank you for bringing a township to respond. It's going to be for a field alarm check at 5110 Country Drive across the Newman Road. I have a field alarm that's beeping, lost power at one point, but they do have a generator running. There's no one feeling ill. They do have a 90-year-old male who's unable to get out of the house inside at this time. Center's clear, 18 at home.

0: Hola, sí, me duelen. 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Can you repeat?
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1: Pardon?
0: Out of Sparrow. I need miles 543.
1: All right, 21.

0: for Delhi Delhi to respond is going to be for a fire alarm at Tamarack Apartments, 4400 West Holt Road, 4400 West Holt Road. And again, for Delhi to respond, again, it's going to be for a fire alarm. They'll be responding to Tamarack Apartments at 4400 West Holt Road. It's going to be across of Maple Street and Elm. Multiple trips for a general signal fire alarm. It's in there, clear at 821 at home.
1: Center from Delhi, car 21.
0: Go ahead.
1: Don't be out, false alarm. I was just on the phone with Tamarack Maintenance.
0: Okay, so do you not want dispatch?
1: Yeah, we're not going to respond.
0: Okay.

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0: On location will be country drive command.
1: Okay.

Meridian Township. Meridian Township, to respond, this could be for 2872 Mount Hope Road, 2872 Mount Hope Road. That is for Meridian Township to respond. Again, that's going to be to 2872 Mount Hope Road. The elderly male who resides here, there's a tree that crashed into the house. They believe that there's some structural damage and things that should be checked. Unknown if the resident is at home at this time. Center's there, 829 at home.

0: MMR, MMR to respond. Could be for a medical alarm at Jefferson Square Apartment, 500 South Jefferson, 500 South Jefferson Street. And I can for MMR, MMR to respond. Could be for a medical. We're going to be responding to Jefferson Square Apartments, 500 South Jefferson Street, Apartment 215 at the cross of Oak Street and Alley. Have you responding for a medical alarm with no contact made with the patient. Fire center's clear, 830 is owned.
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0: On scene. Got a medium-sized tree down on a single-story, small-family residential. I'll be investigating. I'll let my whole command.
1: Okay, so I'm seeing a medium-sized tree down on a residential.

0: 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Is the apartment number 302?
1: Two 215.

Mason Fire. Mason Fire, you're to respond. It's going to be for a fire alarm at Dark Container, 638 Hawksbeck, 638 Hawksbeck Road. Again, for Mason Fire to respond, that's going to be for a fire alarm at Dark Container, 638 Hawksbeck Road, Building 8 at the Pole Barn. Then have you respond for a general fire alarm. Center's clear at 840 zones.

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0: 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So you can give us a cancel and I'll follow up, make sure that everything's okay there.
1: Okay. 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
1: Go ahead.
2: Accidental press in that medical alarm. 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We're clear.
1: Okay.
0: Dispatch, country track command.
1: Go ahead.
0: A little bit of a generator issue. We resolved it. We'll be clear and in service.
1: Okay.
0: Data 1 dispatch.
1: Go ahead.
0: Just following through. Make contact. Everything is good at dark.
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0: You can come in here for a second. I need a second opinion.
1: Okay.

The respond, it's going to be for a medical. It'll be responding to whole senior care. It's going to be 5091 Willoughby Road, 5091 Willoughby. And again, for Delhi to respond, again, it's going to be for a medical. They'll be responding to Holt Senior Care. It's at 5091 Willoughby Road at the Cedar Hall, room 14, bed 2. Have you responding at across the Long and Willoughby for an 82-year-old male. Increased confusion, possible bleeding internally. He's conscious breathing, clear at 855.

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0: Let me know of any hazards here. Homeowner is having crews come today to do work on the tree that fell. You can show command terminated, Engine 92 and battalion are clear.
1: Okay.

0: I'm a Myron Medical inmate at 311 South Walnut. 311 South Walnut. Stand by, second control. I'm a Myron Medical inmate at 311 South Walnut. 311 South Walnut, across Columbia Nash. 69-year-old male, blood pressure fluctuating. He's a diabetic with some renal failure as well. Your time is 909.
1: Alpha 404,
0: okay,
1: Romeo.
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0: 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Ending mileage is 5.6.
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1: Okay.

to Ida respond. It's going to be for a medical at Old Orchard Apartments, 4300 Keller, 4300 Keller Road. And again for Del Ida respond. And it's going to be for a medical at Old Orchard Apartments, 4300 Keller Road. It's going to be Building 14, Apartment 164, out across the Park Lane and Meadow Lawn Drive. Now, the 88-year-old male is having difficulty in breathing. He has been sick. He is going to be in the bathroom for contact, and it's clear at 9:36 adults.

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1: Okay.

just heard the engine sounds is going to be for Mason Township Station 52 on a mutually medical assist. It's going to be into Lansing at 415 North Hayford, 415 North Hayford Avenue. And again for Lansing Township Station 52 for medical assistance to Lansing. It's going to be at 415 North Hayford Avenue at a cross of Vine and Fernwood. Have your signing for a 20-year-old female, not conscious, unknown if she's breathing. They're going to send an engine. Center's clear at 952 at Holmes.

0: 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LFD does not have anybody else to respond. 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
1: Yeah, we can be available for that.
0: Okay, you can actually disregard. 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
1: Copy. Medic 52 will be en route.
0: Okay. So you're going to send an engine as well. Sounds like the female's going to be inside of a black Jeep. Medic 52.
1: Medic 52.
0: You can actually disregard. They just got a medic freed up as well.
1: Disregarding.

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0: my sponsor is Station 51 to respond. It's going to be for a mutual aid medical assist. It's going to be into Delta Township at 4230 West Saginaw Highway. 4230 West Saginaw Highway. And again, for Lansing Township, Station 51, for mutual aid medical assistance at Delta Township. It's going to be at the Midas Auto Service at 4230 West Saginaw Highway, which crosses the Thomas L. Parkway and Rinker Road. Have you responding for a 75-year-old female conscious breathing. It's for a priority 3 patient that fell with arm pain. Center's clear, 1007, and they do have an engine room.
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1: You can actually disregard. I just got a confirmation from Delta saying that nobody's needed, so I'll show you clear.
0: Still on the east side of training. We're not going to be available for mutual aid.
1: Okay. You guys just didn't tell me that, so I will let everybody know.

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0: MMR to respond. It's going to be for a medical. You'll be responding to Jefferson Square Apartments at 500 South Jefferson, 500 South Jefferson Street. And again, for MMR to respond. It's going to be for a medical at 500 South Jefferson Street. It's going to be at Jefferson Square Apartments, number 317, across of Oak and Alley. I'll be responding for a 71-year-old female who's shaking, feeling faint like she's going to pass out, does have kidney issues. She is conscious breathing at this time. Fire Center Spirit, 1041 at home.
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0: Okay.
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0: And I'm sorry, what MMR unit was that?
2: Alpha 405.
0: Got it. And for Medic 93 and Engine 91, just be advised, the student is currently out on the track area. Nearby from that, you need to use the easternmost entrance into a gravel parking lot, and it's going to be closest to that student's location.
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0: Okay, were you clear in the location?
3: Yeah, we got some of that mission.
0: Okay.

0: 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You're unreadable.
1: 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We're on the far east side of the building.
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0: MMR, MMR to respond. It's going to be for a medical. You'll be responding to 515 South, 515 West South Street. And again, for MMR to respond, again, it's going to be for a medical at 515 West South Street. It's across the south of McRoberts and South Cedar. Heavy responding for a 45-year-old female with severe abdominal pain and difficulty in breathing. Patient's conscious breathing at this time. Fire center is cleared at 1047 of zones.
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0: We're transporting McLaren.
1: Okay.
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1: Okay.

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0: Can you have one of our medics respond here on an emergency first sample?

0: dispatch truck 12, can you raise those battalion and get them on fire ground 6?
1: Chemistry from engine 11. We're approaching the scene here. Where would you like us to park at?
2: Battalion 11, are you on this channel?
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0: Truck 12, building is not locked down at this time, if we're able to get it secured.
3: Copy.
1: Command from Engine 11, we're on scene, where would you like us?
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0: Shark Walk, ma'am. We have a perimeter that's limiting access. The doors may not all be locked, but we've got a perimeter with officers.
1: Copy that. Copy that.
2: 711-912 on Fairground 6.
0: Go ahead.
2: Where would you like us?
0: Wherever you can be out of the way. Actually, the drive that comes off of Shaw up into the parking lot by Chemistry, you can probably actually pull up onto the sidewalk just to the east of that entrance.
2: Copy that. We're still a few minutes out.

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1: Copy. 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

0: calling to Township Station 51. Station 51 to respond. It's getting me for a medical. You'll be responding to 3609 McComb Avenue. 3609 McComb Avenue. And again, for Lincoln Township Station 51 to respond. Again, it's going to be for a medical at 3609 McComb Avenue. It's across of Andreas Avenue and Sitting Avenue. Have you responding for an 83-year-old female with head pain and having an aura? She's conscious breathing. Fire Center Spirit, 1122 at Holmes.
1: Copy that, 532-536. Engine 11's making entry right now, go up to the floor.

0: minutes or 12.
1: Truck 12, go ahead.
0: We just had to send a student from the fourth floor to evacuate the building. He was able to access the building through the skyway. If we could post an officer over there.
1: Copy that.

0: Battalion 11.
1: Battalion 11, go ahead.
0: I got a fire alarm at Sigma Alpha at 715 Grove, 715 Grove. It's just a general fire trip. Do you mind if you need to play for that?
1: If you would, please.
2: Command from Engine 11.
1: Engine 11, go ahead.
2: Yeah, fifth floor is clear of all occupants. We investigated 532, 536. Those are all clear.
1: Copy that. Fifth floor evacuated and keeping an eye on 532, 536. Just a point of note, also 506, I don't believe it's got combustible metals in there, but there is a biological experiment that's going on in there. Shouldn't be affected, hopefully.
2: Copy, 506. We'll go check that out. I have Captain Connell with me also.
1: Okay, copy. Break. Truck 12 from command.
2: Truck 12.
1: Just to update you, 410 and 415, they don't believe that there's going to be combustible metal experiments going on there, but they have not confirm that with the professor there. So, again, just keep your eye on those two as well. 410, 415.
3: Copy that. 410, 415, or maybe he's waiting for confirmation.

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0: We're clear, McLaren.
1: Okay.

Union Township, Reading Township to respond. Next could be for a medical. You'll be responding to 6222 Captain's Way, 6222 Captain's Way. And again for Reading Township to respond for a medical, 6222 Captain's Way across of Innkeeper's Court in Birch Road Drive. I have a 99-year-old female which has pain and difficulty in breathing, feeling fatigue. Patient's conscious breathing. Fire center's cleared 1138 at Thomas.

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0: Can you copy some room numbers that are all clear?
1: Go ahead.
0: 412, 417, 419, 422, 423. We've checked the hose with the tick, and they are all ambient temperature.
1: Oh, that's good. Thanks.

0: Medallion from dispatch.
1: Go ahead.
0: Engine 8 responded to that Sigma Alpha on Grove. They did say they had a small crash there. They used an extinguisher. They're opening up to them. Like, just an update on that. They are asking for maintenance. Is that just through SOC or?
1: The negative. Could you give the on-call fire inspector a call and they'd be able to assist with that?
0: Okay, yeah, they're just having a hard time turning the alarm off. I will try that.
1: Copy, thanks.

for an East ambulance. East ambulance to respond. It's going to be for medical at 455 Mill, 455 Mill Street. And again, for East ambulance. East ambulance to respond. It's going to be for a medical at 455 Mill Street. It's going to be across the North Railroad Street. Have you responded for a 67-year-old male who has a high blood pressure, appears to be confused, he's conscious breathing. Center square at 1147 is home.

0: They'll have to respond. It's going to be for Mutual Aid Medical Assist into Lansing at 6200 South Penn, 6200 South Pennsylvania Avenue. And again, for Delhi, Delhi to respond. Again, it's going to be for Mutual Aid Medical Assistance, Lansing. It'll be at Myers at 6200 South Pennsylvania Avenue to cross the Ramada Drive and Cedar Penn exit. It's going to be for at the subway. Have a 54-year-old male, chest pains, difficulty in breathing. Your patient's conscious breathing at this time. Fire center's cleared 1148 at Holmes.
1: 211 throughout, Fisher Metro.
0: Okay. Well, there, Anissa, unit with traffic.
2: Yeah, Medic 65 in Roger Mill Street. Thank you.
0: Okay.
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4: Okay, I'm going to need your assistance pretty quickly. We've got a roofing job, and there's a bunch of stuff where I need to get my car.

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0: MMR, MMR to respond. It's going to be for a medical. You'll be responding to 769 East Columbia, 769 East Columbia Street. And again, for MMR, MMR to respond for a medical, 769 East Columbia Street. It's going to be across of Stephen and Avon. Have you responded for an 80-year-old female, conscious breathing. She has fallen 5 or 6 times. Center's clear at 1155.
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0: 404. And for all listening agencies, just be advised McLaren is on diversion for strokes until 1300 hours. Again, McLaren is on diversion for strokes until 1300 hours. Center's clear at 1155.

0: Meridian Township. Meridian Township to respond for medical. It's going to be at the Ingham County Medical Care Facility at 3860 Dobie, 3860 Dobie Road. And again, for Meridian Township to respond, again, it's going to be for medical. It'll be responded to the Ingham County Medical Care Facility at 3860 Dobie Road. It's going to be room 216, bed 1, at our Across the Country View Drive in Kanawha. Have a 77-year-old female and who is requesting transport for acute care. They're realizing that old blood is coming up. She is conscious breathing, going to be in the care of a nurse or a doctor. Be advised, McLaren is on diversion until 1300 hours for stroke. Center's cleared 1157.
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0: MMR. MMR to respond. It's going to be for medical. You'll be responding to 562 Beacon Lake Drive, 562 Beacon Lake. For MMR to respond for medical, it's going to be a citizen's assist at 562 Beacon Lake Drive, apartment number 1 and across the Cedar Street. I have a 78-year-old female that fell, not injured, just needs help up. Going to be 250 pounds. Sign is cleared, 1158 at home.
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Going to be responding on a 51-year-old male, chest pain, difficulty in breathing, history of 5 stents. He's alert and conscious.

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0: Truck 12, engine 11, medic 12. Standby for an update. FYI, we do have a researcher on the third floor just going to shut down one of his experiments. No big deal. He's escorting himself and checking back in with us. Also, note that it's about 1300 now before we expect that tanker truck break. Continuing, better news, they're dropping off a bunch of nitrogen cylinders, and once we get everything isolated, we're down to two labs now. Once the researcher that's on the fourth floor gets those isolated, we have two on the fifth floor that hopefully we're going to get taken care of shortly. Once those are on the backup nitrogen, our services are no longer going to be needed for now.
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Lansing Township, Station 52, Station 52, on a mutual aid request in the City of Lansing, 2902 Leewood, 2902 Leewood Drive, crosses Tammany and Narragansett. To Lansing Township, Station 52, Station 52, responding mutual aid, City of Lansing, 2902 Leewood, 2902 Leewood Drive, crosses Tammany Avenue and Narragansett Drive. Got a 29-year-old female discharged from the hospital yesterday after giving birth. She's feeling swollen, dizzy, and a headache, now having chest pain. They're going to have an engine in route for you as well.

0: 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Again, McLaren is on diversion for strokes until 1300.
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1: Sure, McLaren Hospital, 1218.
2: I said 402 is clear of Sparrow.
1: 402, okay.
0: Medic 51 in quarters.
1: Sure, back. MMR and a mutual aid request, MMR mutual aid request into the AMA zone for Lansing and Delhi. Then we go to Evergreen Park Apartments, 900 Long Boulevard, 900 Long Boulevard, apartment number 600, crosses Willoughby and South Cedar. Again, for MMR mutual aid into the AMA zone for Lansing and Delhi. It's Evergreen Park Apartments, 900 Long Boulevard, 900 Long Boulevard, apartment number 600, crosses Willoughby and South Cedar. Going to be responding on a 56-year-old female, fallen, possible broken arm, and she is awake and breathing at this time.

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0: Thanks, McLaren, sorry, mile zeros.
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Green and Hazlitt, Green Road and Hazlitt Road. For Meridian, Medic 91, and engine to respond. Medic 91, and engine to respond. Green Road and Hazlitt Road. Green and Hazlitt. It's going to be an orange SUV with a female inside with her head down on the steering wheel. Appeared to be passed out. Caller thought she was breathing, but not 100%.

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0: 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Do you double check rooms 532 and 536 to see if they are on bypass?
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2: 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That's where PD is going to.
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1: 214, go ahead.
0: 7.4, I'm clear.
1: 1235, should we arrive?

0: command from Engine 11.
1: Engine 11, go ahead.
0: Okay, we're out of staff here. All the labs on the fifth floor, there's no issues with any of them. We don't need to be here anymore. They're going down to the fourth floor to check another lab down there. And their work up here is done.
1: Great, yeah. Go ahead and exit, and yeah, we'll have them check the fourth floor.
0: Okay, they're going to 410 and 415 is where the researchers are going.
1: Okay, we on 410 and 415, we did get update at 1148 that those were clear.
0: Okay, that could be a communication on their end. But that's where they're heading.
1: Yeah. Truck 12, when they reach fourth floor, I guess, you know, it would not hurt for them just to verify everything that's already been quote-unquote verified.

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1: Go ahead.
0: Engine 11 crew of 2 has exited the structure. We're back in our rig. Do you have any additional assignments?
1: Not at the moment. Stand by there for just a little bit yet. I'm hoping we're really close to clearing you.
0: Engine 11, okay.

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1: 1.6. 1.6, 1245.

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0: Go ahead.
1: 417 and 419 have been temporarily remediated.
0: Okay, copy that. Be advised, 415, they did check that. Everything's still holding there, but they are going to be coming back up shortly. It's actually not on a reserve yet. They're going to switch it over to a reserve.
1: Copy, 415.

0: 12 from command. Truck 12. Okay, I got a couple people coming up to 415 to get that on a cylinder bypass. And then once 422 and 23 are cleared, we're going to be good with you guys on the fourth floor.
1: Copy. Waiting on 415, 22, and 23.
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0: MMR on a medical in Danville Fire, MMR and Danville Fire on a medical, 959 Union Street, 959 Union, crosses North Street and Mason Street in the city of Danville. Again, for Danville Fire, MMR Ambulance, 959 Union Street, 959 Union, city of Danville, crosses our North Street and Mason Street. Got an 84-year-old male, infected feet. Doctor advised him to go to the ER. He's awake and breathing.
1: Four oh two's en route
0: 1254.
2: Alpha 405.
0: 405.
2: Transferring to the plane.
0: Should we go on McLaren 1254?

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1: Yeah, traffic for 402.
0: T-Firm, they want you to use the garage entrance.
1: Copy.
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0: 306.
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1: 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All right, if you guys can just stand by until they get up there with a cylinder and get 415 transferred over. 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
0: Colonel.
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0: Gladwell from command. Just FYI, Tong Tan is way over here with the reserve medic. He'll switch out with Tristan. Hopefully, if all goes well, we'll all be clearing here within the next half an hour or less. But he's on his way over here to switch out.
1: Copy that. You want us to remain at the panel?

0: Yeah, hang out at the panel until basically we're waiting for room 415. Once that's on bypass, then we're all good.
1: Copy that.

Lansing Township Station 51, Station 51, Mutual Aid City of Lansing, 2316 South Cedar, 2316 South Cedar Street, crosses Pacific and Edison. And for Lansing Township Station 51, Station 51, Mutual Aid request City of Lansing, going to have an engine en route with you as well, 2316 South Cedar, 2316 South Cedar Street, the Forest Community Health Center, crosses their Pacific and Edison, got a 58-year-old female, chest pain, she's also having suicidal ideations, she is

0: Medic 51. 51. I'll send you a set of tones, another mutual aid, City of Lansing. It's going to be a Jim Ho, 520 Cherry Street, 45-year-old male having a seizure. That shows now. Hey, Infestation 51, Medic 51, these are your tones. 520 Cherry Street, 520 Cherry Street, Jim Ho. Crosses one away in Hillsdale. Going to respond on a 45-year-old male. Active seizure. He's awake and breathing at this time. Engine will be en route.
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0: 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Command truck 12.
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0: 415 square. We're going to start heading down.
1: Copy that. 415 is good. You're headed out. Medic 51, your location.
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1: Okay. You'll be closer out if you continue 5-2 all straight quick.

0: 12-something command. Have you guys stand by till we make one more phone call, but probably be clearing you here shortly. Clear medic 12, they're all set.
1: Okay, standing by.

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Silver Radio Medic 91, Medic 91 responding to Willows of Oakmas, 4830 Central Park, 4830 Central Park Drive, room number 311, crosses Woodland Way in Newman. And from Radio Medic 91, Willows of Oakmas, 4830 Central Park, 4830 Central Park Drive, room number 311, crosses Woodland Way in Newman. We got a male here. Was threatening to commit suicide. PD is requesting an ambulance for a PRT transport.

4, Meridian Medic 92, Medic 92 at Station 91, responding on the medical, 2682 East Grand River, 2682 East Grand River, Suite 3, room number 1 at Sparrow Urgent Care, crosses Grand River and Dawn. Coming in from Meridian Medic 92, Medic 92, responding to Sparrow Urgent Care, 2682 East Grand River, 2682 East Grand River Avenue, room number 1, crosses Grand River and Dawn. You have a 43-year-old female, confused, having hypotension, awake and breathing.

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1: Okay. Four Medic 93 responding to Sparrow Urgent Care, 2682 East Grand River, room number 1, crosses Grand River and Dawn. And 93, Medic 93 responding to Medical Sparrow Urgent Care, 2682 East Grand River, 2682 East Grand River, room number 1, crosses Dawn Avenue. Got a 43-year-old female, confusion, hypotension, awake and breathing.
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Let's be advised, we're going to be delayed going around the tracks.

0: Nissan and Medical. Nissan and Medical are going to be responding. 450 East Shoesmith, 450 East Shoesmith Road, Williamstown Township, crosses West Shoesmith and Schumann. And again for Nissan and Medical, Nissan responding on the medical. We're going to be going to 450 East Shoesmith, 450 East Shoesmith, crosses Schumann and West Shoesmith. Going to have a subject here, roughly 88 years of age, low blood sugar. She's awake and breathing at this time.
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0: Medic 64 is reading around. Just be advised, sounds like per our caller, the patient is not violent, just not in the right headspace, not super cooperative at this time.
1: 64 is clear on the traffic. Thank you.
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0: MMR and a medical and MMR and a medical responding 708 East Bellevue, 708 East Bellevue Street. Apartment A is an item 2, the Bellevue apartment, city of Leslie. Again, for MMR and a medical, MMR and a medical. Doing you go into Bellevue apartment, 708 East Bellevue, 708 East Bellevue Street. Apartment A is an item 2. Member responding, a 72-year-old male, difficulty breathing. He's alert and conscious.
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it's ambulance. It's ambulance on the medical, Territorial and Fitchburg Road. Territorial Road and Fitchburg Road in Henrietta Township, Jackson County. Thank you for saying ambulance. It's ambulance, mutual aid into Jackson County, Henrietta Township, Territorial, and Fitchburg are going to be your crosses. Got a PI accident here. Two patients. They do have Henrietta Fire en route. They've got a female with chest pain and a male with a leg injury.

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0: 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Again, from Radio Medic 92, responding on the lift assist, 2429 Hazlitt Road, 2429 Hazlitt, crossing the Westminster Way and East End Drive. You have a 77-year-old male, roughly 270 pounds, needs help back inside the house. He's in a wheelchair, our caller is unable to push him.
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0: Second one to Henry Ford, 15, 17.

0: meridian on a 4th medical, meridian on a 4th medical. We're going to be responding to the Sparrow Emergency Center, Oak West, 2446 Jolly Road, 2446 Jolly Road, crosses Wood Lake and Kansas Drive. Coming from meridian on a 4th medical, meridian on a 4th medical, Sparrow Emergency Center, 2446 Jolly Road, 2446 Jolly Road, crosses Wood Lake and Kansas Drive. PD's requesting you respond out here. Going to have you staged at this time. They're not quite on scene yet. Got a subject trying to elope, and sounds like mental health issues going to be combative.
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1: We're staging on Jolly Oak.
0: Oh. 93,

0: this flight calls on the inside of the seatbelt now.
1: Panic 12, okay. I'll show you the route. Engine 93 is going to be staged there on Jolly Oak, to the east of the address.
0: Copy that. We're just coming through for Andor. We're going to have a minute response.

Police Ambulance, Neath Ambulance, on medical. 320 Lloyd, 320 Lloyd, apartment 206, and across a Wallace. And Freeze Ambulance on a medical, 320 Lloyd, apartment 206, let me cross a Wallace Street, City of Williamson. You're going to be responding on a 48-year-old female who has fallen, having leg pain. Caller is also advising that she's in a verbal argument with her mother here as well, and that her mother is being mean. PD's going to be around that way as well. They are not on scene at the time.

0: Mason Fire on a fire alarm. Kiwanis Village, 219 Kiwanis Drive, 219 Kiwanis Drive, cross of Columbia and Ash. Yeah, for Mason Fire on a fire alarm, 219 Kiwanis Drive, the Kiwanis Village. We called in by the security company for building 211 through 219, zone 3 fire alarm. Unknown further details. Zone 1527.
1: Four oh two, McLaren.
2: Yeah, Charlie 61, going light stream.
0: Charlie 61, okay. And for Car 61 and Medic 65, just for info, the patient here is a 48-year-old female. Mother that is on scene apparently is the guardian of the patient. And the patient is the one stating that they are in a verbal argument. Mom doesn't think a medic's needed. And the caller indicated the mother was being mean. I've got no further information, but we have PD headed that way.
2: Hey, we're very familiar with the patient. We'll take care of that.
0: Okay.
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0: 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I've got some residents outside. I'll be able to investigate.
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0: Yeah, plumber doing some soldering. The smoke set off the alarm. I'll be trying to restore the system. You can hold everybody at the station.
1: Clear. Plumber doing soldering. Set off the alarms. No cause for alarm. 8-1 still investigating all units. For Mason Fire still responding. 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
0: Go ahead, 81. Why don't you grab my keys, hang next to my office, and bring them down here?
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0: Medic 12 from Seco, come in.
1: Go ahead.
0: It's going to be a 16-year-old female. 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
1: I feel crappy.

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0: MMR ambulance out of medical. 442 West Elm. 442 West Elm Street. Across the South Lansing and McRoberts in the city of Mason. And from MMR, it's going to be a medical at 442 West Elm, city of Mason. Across the South Lansing and McRoberts. I am responding with PD on scene, speaking with a female. They're saying they're having difficulty answering basic questions. They would like her evaluated. Tones 1539.
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1: on a medical. Boys Island, Hazlitt. Boys Island, Hazlitt. And for Medic 92, Boys Island, Hazlitt on a CATA bus here. We're responding for a 24-year-old male who's feeling lightheaded. He is conscious and breathing. Again, he is going to be a passenger on the CATA bus that is stopped there at Boys Island, Hazlitt. Tone 1547.

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Again, from Meridian, Medic 91, Medic 91, 5445 Oak Mist, 5445 Oak Mist Road crosses Quarry and Songbird Point. And responding an 84-year-old female, leg pain. She's awake and breathing.

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0: 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Timeout 1731.
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0: SAC ambulance on a matter of call in Waterloo, 6600 Portage Lake Road, lot 17. Pearsoner, SAC ambulance on a matter of call, 6600 Portage Lake Road in Waterloo Township, lot 17. 80-year-old male foul hit his head. He's conscious and breathing. Timeout 1732.
1: Senator 222 being around.
0: 1733.

Honor, Delhi Ambulance, I'm out of call in Delhi Manor, lap 191. Fire Center, Delhi Manor, 4075 West Holt Road, lot 191 for a medical. It is a 44-year-old male. He's very difficult to understand, but we believe he's having stomach pain. Timeout, 1741.

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Center Delta Ambulance on a medical, 4444 Sycamore, apartment number 3. Fire Center Delta Ambulance, 4444 Sycamore Street, cross of Elm and Aurelius, apartment 3. It's going to be for a 46-year-old female, difficulty breathing. Door should be unlocked. Timeout 1749.

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MMR is fine on the medical. 3212 West Hole Road, 3212 West Hole Road, across from Hagedorn and US 127. MMR, respond on a medical, 3212 West Hole Road, across streets Hagedorn and US 127. It's going to be for a 70-year-old female, conscious breathing, coming out blood, coming out the nose, hemisphere to the fourth.

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0: looking for Station 51. Station 51, respond on a mutual aid request for a residential structure fire in Eden County. It's going to be 521 Stone Ridge Drive. 521 Stone Ridge Drive. It's going to be crossing Granite and Saginaw Highway. Looking at Station 51, responding on mutual aid for a structure fire in Eden County. 521 Stone Ridge Drive. 521 Stone Ridge Drive. Crosses of Granite and West Saginaw Highway. It's a residential structure fire. They'll be working off 23 Fire Ground 4. And Delta's already en route. Center Square 1813.
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0: 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Eaton County is advising that you stand by for now and do not leave just yet. So they'll update us here in a minute, but stand by currently for 521 Stone Ridge Drive.
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0: 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Can I talk to you real quick on fire ground?
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0: Yes, sir. For your information, we're going to be conducting grain bin rescue training on Noble Road at 3790, just in case you get any phone calls.
1: Who they said 3790 Noble Road?
0: 3790 Noble.
1: Copy that. I'll send a message to the room. Let them know.
0: Thanks, sir. Have a good night.

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Cancellation tones for Station 51 on the structure fire at Stone Ridge for Eaton County. Again, cancellation tones for Station 51.

0: MMR. MMR respond on a DOA at 136 Kiwanis Drive, apartment B1. 136 Kiwanis Drive, apartment B1, cross streets of Columbia and West Ash. MMR, you'll be responding to a DOA with police on scene at 136 Kiwanis Drive, apartment B1, cross streets of Columbia and Ash. Again, Mason, police is already on scene. It's going to be for a DOA of a unknown male at this time. Times Square, 904.
1: Sorry, Center, MMR, Alpha 452 will be en route.

Meridian, the Meta Knight 2 and an apparatus to respond with that has a road and marsh where PI has a road and marsh. Meridian Fire and Medic 92 responding to has a road and marsh road for a PI accident. It's going to be a scooter that versus a vehicle. Vehicle's off the side of the road now. Got some limping of the patient. Sorry, 1905.

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0: Two vehicles upright. This is going to be on Hazlitt, just east of Marsh Road. We'll be out next meeting.
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6151 Respond Medical at 415 Brentford Avenue, 415 Brentford, Cross of Ionia in Genesee. Again, Station 51, responding automatic at 415 Brentford Avenue, cross streets of Ionia and Genesee. It's going to be for a 64-year-old male, conscious breathing, is not acting right, is not aggressive at this time, so I'm just clear, 1914.

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0: NMR, MMR, respond to the medical, Barnes Road and Holly Road. It's going to be a PI accident, Barnes Road to Holly. MMR, MMR responding on a PI accident at Barnes and Holly Road. We're going to have three patients in total. It's going to be three motorcycles in a side-by-side accident just east of here. One patient's on the road, two in the ditch. One we know is semi-conscious and breathing, so it's great to have 29.
1: Alpha 404 being route.
0: Gotcha.
2: Medcon Alpha 452 will be in route.
0: Catch
2: her up. Center, MMR Echo 450 will be en route. We're going to need one mutual aid ambulance.
0: Copy that. I'll get a mutual aid ambulance.
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0: Catch her up.

No, I am. It was still an ambulance responding on a mutual aid request for a PI accident, Barnes Road and Holly Road. Barnes and Holly. Oh, hi, ambulance responding on a PI accident, mutual aid request.

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4: 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I don't believe anybody's in it, so they're not going to move it for you. 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

0: ahead and respond to medical. No ambulance, not medical. To me, 2150 Phillips Avenue, 2150 Phillips Avenue. In Delhi Ambulance, respond on medical, 2150 Phillips Avenue, 2150 Phillips Avenue, apartment C, Cross Street Academy Court. It's going to be responding for a 26-year-old female, conscious breathing, fellow hit her head, Center Square 1937.
1: Center from the 214, you can go in room.
0: 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I don't see.

0: Paramedic 214, we'll have you staged at this point. 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Again, 214 to staging.
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0: Station 91. Station 91 responded on medical at Chili's, 5055 Marsh Road, 5055 Marsh Road across from Newman and Central Park. Again, Medic 91. Medic 91 responding on medical at Chili's, 5055 Marsh Road, across of Newman and Central. It's in the parking lot here. There's two females trying to get a wheelchair-bound male into a SUV. Need a lift assist at this time. Center Square 1940.
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2: I'm going to slow my units out, not emergency.
0: I'm sorry, can you go again with that?
2: Danzel's unit coming in. I want them slowed down, emergency. Non-emergency. I'm going to have them take traffic point at the top of the hill right here on Barnes Road.
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1: Yeah, you can show us on scene. Engine 31, clear on non-emergency.
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1: Clear on that, set up traffic control at Kelly and Barnes, ETA about 2 minutes.
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1: Good.
2: I've got Leslie 740 taking traffic at Hawley and Barnes. Agent 31 is going to take it at Kelly and Barnes. We're going to have this road shut down for a while.
0: Copy that. 740 at Hawley and Barnes. 31 is going to be at Kelly and Barnes.

0: 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On scene. Got on scene.
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0: MMR. MMR responding on a possible assault stage, 320 Oak Road, 320 Oak Road, to be across of Maple Run at Hawthorne. Again, MMR responding on a possible assault stage, 320 Oak Road, 320 Oak Road, across from Maple and Hawthorne. To be staging for a male that was possibly assaulted 15 minutes ago, Center Square 20. Roger.
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1: We're going to be in route.
0: Yeah, Jim,

Fire Center from Burn Drug Plant. I'm going to send squad 32 down towards Leslie. If you can set off a set of phones for us and then active.

No, hi, medics. No, hi, medics. Respond to stage. I'm at a go 4283 Keller Road, 4283 Keller Road, across a park in Meadowlawn.